0: 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La Mega.
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2: Understand. One thing, don't see, can understand. One make them a trouble me ambition. So I make who them a

0: Mega, Mega 106.1 FM.
1: One thing, don't see, can't understand. One make them a talk about me ambition. So I make who them a talk about me.